0: money was to buy a house and land. Now listen, now she draft a serious plan. 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Everybody,
1: Matilda,
0: get it out, boys.
1: Matilda,
0: I get a phone.
1: Matilda, she take me money and run Venezuela.
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0: 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Well, lost a loss is Matilda. She take your money and gone Venezuela. Everybody.
1: Matilda.
0: Get it out, boys.
1: Matilda.
0: I get a fall.
1: Well, Matilda, she take the money and run Venezuela.
0: When I took my hand was all in vain. Right on the spot, I got this here stain. Motor, water, Matilda, she take me money and gone Venezuela. Everybody.
1: Matilda.
0: Da, da, da, da.
1: Matilda.
0: Ba, ba, ba, ba.
1: Matilda, she take me money and she gone Venezuela.
0: Everybody.

She a post, can tell my dumb. She and do, I tell my lung. She a shabu, kaboni. She a glamour, I can show me. Brush on, can tell, can look, solo, Kamal. Solo, Kamal.

what the chauffeur heroes for. You know they stood out on that sinking deck, and I was all in great despair. You know accidents may happen most any time, and we know not when and where.

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1: You know, every now and then, I think you might like to hear something from us. Nice and easy.

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1: Big wheel, keep
0: but then we're gonna do the finish.
1: Turning.
0: Rough.
1: Proud Mary.
0: It's the way we
1: keep
0: do.
1: On burning.
0: Proud Mary.